0: Hobwagon.
1: Steal the guns and stores. 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
0: You have to take me to Shore. According to the code of the Order of the Red Ribbon.
2: Your return to Shore was not part of our negotiations nor our agreement, so I must do nothing. And secondly, you must be a pirate for the Pirate's Code to apply at your heart. And thirdly, the code is more what you call guidelines than actual rules. Welcome aboard the Black Pearl, Miss Turner.

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Take a seat on the floor, cause there's peas in the couch.

0: 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Welcome to the paradise.
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Hey everyone, thanks so much for watching this cover of Shape of You. If you liked it, feel free to subscribe for more videos. You can also find my covers on iTunes, Spotify, Google Play, Amazon, all those stores.